0: 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Don't settle for less. 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

of the music you love. 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
1: 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Cowra Lamb by Breakout River Meats. 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
1: You ready?
2: Yeah, I think I'm ready. Hopefully all of the contestants are ready. The first of those is Mark. Hello, Mark.
3: Hello.
2: How's your day been?
3: Yeah, pretty good.
2: Pretty good. You ready for pizza?
3: Yeah, absolutely ready for pizza, yeah.
2: Stupid question, really, isn't it?
3: Always ready for pizza, especially a Bronx pizza.
2: Absolutely. All right, here we go. Question number one. I'm going to even give you a clue with this one. Bearing in mind they are not black, what colour are Mickey Mouse's shoes?
3: Good God. They'd be bloody, wouldn't they be white?
2: They are not white. Oh, I'm afraid I couldn't top the day with some pizza, Mark, but never mind. Lovely to talk to you. Hope to talk to you again. All right. See you, mate. Next up, we've got Peter. Hello, Peter.
4: Yeah, buddy. How you going?
2: I'm doing all right. All right. Bearing in mind they are not black or white, as we've learned, what colour are Mickey Mouse's shoes?
4: I think they're red.

0: 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I'm going to leave you with a little bit of a thinker tonight. It's not meant to be funny. I'm not a parent, but obviously plenty of people around the building are, and I see them sometimes struggle with parenthood. And I came across this the other day and I thought, oh my God, that makes so much sense. So, at some point, you become the same age as your parents were in your childhood memories, except you don't suddenly feel like the grown-up you thought they were. You're still figuring things out, still questioning yourself, still wondering what happens next. Turns out, the adults never had the answers either. You're doing okay. Have yourselves a wonderful evening, and I'll catch you back tomorrow at Mix 106.3.
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